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1: Hi, I'm Arabella, and I just wanted to say that you can do anything you set your mind to. 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Say you can't do this yet.
0: The students from St. Clair Catholic, encouraging hope and positivity in our communities.
2: Clear and cool, with the north wind gusting to 40 kilometers an hour, becoming light after midnight, low of +3, a risk of frost. Sunny Thursday, high of 15, cloudy Friday, high of 19, and showers expected Saturday, high of 16.

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0: Because it's not official till it's Facebook official. 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
1: Clear and cool with the north wind gusting to 40 kilometers an hour, becoming light after midnight, low of plus 3, a risk of frost. Sunny Thursday, high of 15, cloudy Friday, high of 19, and showers expected Saturday, high of 16.

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3: Clear and cool with the north wind gusting to 40 kilometers an hour, becoming light after midnight, low plus 3, a risk of frost. Sunny Thursday, high of 15, cloudy Friday, high of 19, and showers expected Saturday, high of 16.

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1: Clear and cool with the north wind gusting to 40 kilometers an hour, becoming light after midnight, low plus 3, a risk of frost. Sunny Thursday, high of 15, cloudy Friday, high of 19, and showers expected Saturday, high of 16.

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0: Boots to sunny drives. 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
1: Clear and cool, with the north wind gusting to 40 kilometers an hour, becoming light after midnight, low of plus 3, a risk of frost. Sunny Thursday, high of 15, cloudy Friday, high of 19, and showers expected Saturday, high of 16.

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1: Clear and cool, with the north wind gusting to 40 kilometers an hour, becoming light after midnight, low plus 3, a risk of frost. Sunny Thursday, high of 15, cloudy Friday, high of 19, and showers expected Saturday, high of 16.

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1: Clear and cool with the north wind gusting to 40 kilometers an hour, becoming light after midnight, low plus 3, a risk of frost. Sunny Thursday, high of 15, cloudy Friday, high of 19, and showers expected Saturday, high of 16.
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3: Clear and cool with the north wind gusting to 40 kilometers an hour, becoming light after midnight, low plus 3, a risk of frost. Sunny Thursday, high of 15, cloudy Friday, high of 19, and showers expected Saturday, high of 16.

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1: Clear and cool, with the north wind gusting to 40 kilometers an hour, becoming light after midnight, low plus 3, a risk of frost. Sunny Thursday, high of 15, cloudy Friday, high of 19, and showers expected Saturday, high of 16.

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1: Clear and cool with the north wind gusting to 40 kilometers an hour, becoming light after midnight, low plus 3, a risk of frost. Sunny Thursday, high of 15, cloudy Friday, high of 19, and showers expected Saturday, high of 16.
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1: Clear and cool with the north wind gusting to 40 kilometers an hour, becoming light after midnight, low plus 3, a risk of frost. Sunny Thursday, high of 15, cloudy Friday, high of 19, and showers expected Saturday, high of 16.

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1: Clear and cool with the north wind gusting to 40 kilometers an hour, becoming light after midnight, low plus 3, a risk of frost. Sunny Thursday, high of 15, cloudy Friday, high of 19, and showers expected Saturday, high of 16.

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1: Clear and cool, with the north wind gusting to 40 kilometers an hour, becoming light after midnight, low plus 3, a risk of frost. Sunny Thursday, high of 15, cloudy Friday, high of 19, and showers expected Saturday, high of 16.
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1: Clear and cool with the north wind gusting to 40 kilometers an hour, becoming light after midnight, low plus 3, a risk of frost. Sunny Thursday, high of 15, cloudy Friday, high of 19, and showers expected Saturday, high of 16.

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1: Clear and cool with the north wind gusting to 40 kilometers an hour, becoming light after midnight, low plus 3, a risk of frost. Sunny Thursday, high of 15, cloudy Friday, high of 19, and showers expected Saturday, high of 16.

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1: Clear and cool with the north wind gusting to 40 kilometers an hour, becoming light after midnight, low plus 3, a risk of frost. Sunny Thursday, high of 15, cloudy Friday, high of 19, and showers expected Saturday, high of 16.
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1: Clear and cool, with the north wind gusting to 40 kilometers an hour, becoming light after midnight, low plus 3, a risk of frost. Sunny Thursday, high of 15, cloudy Friday, high of 19, and showers expected Saturday, high of 16.

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1: Clear and cool, with the north wind gusting to 40 kilometers an hour, becoming light after midnight, low plus 3, a risk of frost. Sunny Thursday, high of 15, cloudy Friday, high of 19, and showers expected Saturday, high of 16.

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1: Clear and cool, with the north wind gusting to 40 kilometers an hour, becoming light after midnight, low plus 3, a risk of frost. Sunny Thursday, high of 15, cloudy Friday, high of 19, and showers expected Saturday, high of 16.
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2: Mainly sunny skies for today. Winds out of the north, a high of 16. Few clouds for tonight. Winds becoming light this evening with a low of 5. Mainly sunny tomorrow, a high of 19. Showers expected Saturday, a high of 16.

0: 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Happy Thursday. Still doing it because I'm still
1: almost
0: not
1: there.
0: Sure what's going on.
1: I know with the long weekend, you kind of forget what day it is.
0: You do. And this is a long weekend coming up for our American listeners. It's the Memorial Day weekend.
1: We're in no way jealous.
0: Will they have better weather than we did?
1: We had great weather.
0: We did. Saturday, we had showers. They have showers. Sunday, chance of showers 21. Monday, sun and cloud, chance of showers 22. So we had hotter weather.
1: Pays to live in Canada.
0: I guess so. What will we have today? Mainly sunny skies. Some north wind still around. Lake was talking this morning at 16 or 61 for the high. We're currently at 5 or 41.

0: Fox Mornings with Sarah and Hillary. Good morning. It is going to be a nice day, mainly sunny, and we're looking at a high of 16.
1: That means everybody getting in line for Catch the Ace should have some sunscreen on, even though they think, oh, it's early May. Oh, it's cool out. You're going to get burned.
0: Yeah, it's the kind of day where the wind is going and you're like, is it windburn or sunburn? Yeah. I don't know.
1: So put on some sunscreen. And if you are getting in line early, like the handful of strange people,
0: just we saying, still love you.
1: We still love you that want to get in line by 6 a.m. It's about 5 or 41 right now, so a little bit chilly this morning. We have a work barbecue set for later on today. I brought a jacket.
0: I was person manning the barbecue is retired and no longer works here, so there's no HR issues. That's right.
1: I think we should all be wearing Louis's toque, though, from Louis learns to love Lambton. I need to borrow his toque.
0: Make sure you check that out.

0: This is a mindful message from the students of St. Clair Catholic.
1: Hi, I'm Kai. And when you feel down, tell yourself, I'm not the only one who feels this way, because you can get through whatever you're going through with the support of somebody you trust.
0: The students from St. Clair Catholic, encouraging hope and positivity in our communities.

0: With an update from SarniaNewsToday.ca, I'm Stephanie Shabs. Mainly sunny today, a high of 16. It's 5 Celsius, 41 Fahrenheit. While work is still underway to determine its intensity, the Northern Tornadoes Project has confirmed a tornado occurred southeast of London Tuesday. Investigators said that video, radar, and preliminary investigation in Derwent provided the necessary evidence. The small community is located just off the 401 north of Belmont. Calgary-based Keyera has finalized its acquisition of All Plains Canadian natural gas liquid business, including the Sarnia frac plant and storage facility. Director of External Affairs Brandon Wood says the $5.3 billion transaction strengthens domestic energy capacity.
1: We're really, really excited about this transaction and this acquisition. We really do believe that it enhances domestic energy infrastructure and energy security. It supports economic resilience and establishes a strong cross-Canada NGL corridor, which will connect Western supply to key demand centers in the prairies, in Ontario, and also the Eastern U.S.
0: Wood says senior leaders traveling to the site this week, but from an employee and staffing position, the team looks the same as it did before the acquisition. You can read the full story at SarniaNewsToday.ca. Lambton College has received a $100,000 grant to strengthen equity, diversity, and inclusion training in research environments. The school was one of only two colleges in Canada and the only one in Ontario to receive the grant through the Natural Sciences and Engineering Research Council of Canada's Dimensions program. As part of the one-year project, Lambton will work with Fanshawe and Mohawk colleges to assess current training practices, co-develop enhanced training, and demonstrate mentorship strategies. The Inn of the Good Shepherd received a check for over $80,000 from Tim Hortons in Sarnia yesterday. The proceeds are from the Smile Cookies that were purchased from April 27th to May 3rd. Inn Executive Director Jack Christine says it's a huge help.
2: A great fundraiser for us. It lets us continue doing the work that we continue doing in the community. And we are really grateful for Tim Hortons for doing this for us.
0: Recently, the Inn has had to put a cap on the number of households it serves daily due to a decrease in food donations. And long lineups are expected again today at the Sarnia Legion downtown. It's Thursday, and that means the weekly Catch the Ace draw is on tonight. The progressive jackpot in 36 weeks has grown to $2.2 million. Sarnia shuttles from Centennial Park will begin at 12:30 this afternoon to help with parking. Mainly sunny today, winds out of the north, a high of 16. Few clouds for tonight with a low of 5. Mainly sunny tomorrow, a high of 19. Showers expected Saturday with a high of 16. It's 5 Celsius, 41 Fahrenheit.
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1: Okay, so it's unofficially summer since the 2-4 weekend has come and gone. And now we get to talk and eat burgers.
2: Yeah, barbecue last night in the hood.
1: Yes.
2: Corona was smelling fine. Like 5:30. The queues were on. And you just like walking by, I walked my dog and I was like, I know what everyone's having for dinner.
1: Including you. Now, I came across a list of what are the favorite toppings on a burger. And it prompted Hillary to guess what I have on my burger.
2: Okay.
1: No context. She just said, I bet you I know what you have.
2: Well, because I watch you eat every day.
1: Yes.
2: Twice. Mm-hmm. Every day. Sarah's really good about bringing in her lunches. So mm-hmm. Here's my guess. And we've never had burgers together. Mm-mm. Today is our first day. We have a
1: work
2: but
1: barbecue.
2: We're having hot dogs, but whatever.
1: There's burgers and hot dogs.
2: But you and I both chose hot dogs.
1: We did. And I brought Twinkies. That's a whole other story.
2: But on your burger, I'm going to say you like sour. So definitely pickle.
1: Yes.
2: You like things that are rich. So I'm going to say mayonnaise.
1: Mayonnaise is a must. It is not a burger without mayonnaise.
2: Which is like, to me, a tertiary condiment for a burger. But like, I know you enough mm-hmm. to know mayonnaise is a mm-hmm. thing. A little bit of ketchup.
1: Mm-hmm.
2: And I'm going to say, because you like your alliums, onions.
1: I like alliums. It's true. And onions, you got it. That's my perfect burger. Maybe a bit of lettuce, but it's such a pain to get it out and wash it and get it ready. So
2: like,
1: probably
2: but that's
1: not.
2: Your like must
1: but
2: have.
1: That is my must haves. I might throw in a little mustard if I'm
2: out.
1: I nailed
2: that. I'm
1: you
2: so
1: did.
2: Proud of myself.
1: You got it. You got it. Now, you had a burger last night.
2: I did.
1: It's my job to figure out what is yours. Now, I'm looking at what the favorite burger toppings are.
2: Okay.
1: I'm going to put cheese.
2: No cheese last night.
1: Hmm. Okay.
2: Because
1: so
2: I was like,
1: so
2: that's an extra 100 calories.
1: They're okay. tomatoes.
2: I do like a tomato. We didn't have any last night, but so, I do like it. Okay. Like, so if I had it, I would have put it. So,
1: okay.
2: Yeah.
1: Okay. onions, yes.
2: Yes.
1: Because I've witnessed you eat a burger before from A&W.
2: Oh, right.
1: Uh-huh.
2: Yeah.
1: I'll smelt those onions. And now I'm going to guess pickles.
2: Yeah. We were out also last night. I gave them to the kids.
1: This was a sad burger you had.
2: It was sad. We had two pickle slices left, and I gave them to one of the kids because I was like, you need it more
1: than
2: me.
1: You're a saint. I've been like,
2: I'm a burger martyr.
1: Okay, so far you've had nothing on your burger.
2: But I would if I could.
1: Okay, so onions, pickles, tomatoes.
2: Yeah.
1: Ketchup.
2: Yeah.
1: Mustard.
2: What kind of mustard?
1: Dijon.
2: Yes. Or Gouldens, which you can't even get in Canada anymore.
1: What is a Goulden?
2: It's like a seedy,
1: oh, like a
2: halfway in between, like a, yeah, a grainy mustard,
1: like the Dijon before
2: Bolden
1: it's
2: spicy
1: been,
2: is what they call it.
1: Before it's been blended up, okay. Lettuce,
2: yeah,
1: lettuce.
2: I do love a lettuce.
1: Lettuce, tomatoes, ketchup, onions, pickles, mustard, but it has to be Gouldens, and mayonnaise. It sounds like no.
2: Mayonnaise, yes, but it's not like I need it.
1: It's not a deal breaker. What about bacon?
2: No.
1: I don't like bacon on my burger either.
2: I don't like the bacon. Unless, like, no, if we do chicken burgers, then I'm a Canadian bacon.
1: Oh, interesting. But yes.
2: Like pea meal.
1: Yep. If I'm going to eat bacon, I want to taste bacon by itself. I want to enjoy every last crispy
2: and it
1: bit
2: makes
1: of bacon.
2: The burger dirty. Then it's a dirty burger.
1: Have I missed anything? Because pretty much we've listed all of the favorite toppings.
2: I'm
1: except
2: hiding,
1: eggs.
2: Okay.
1: We've listed them all except eggs, which I know you would not put on a burger.
2: No, absolutely not.
1: But what did I miss anything?
2: No, I think you like pretty much nailed it.
1: Okay. Well, it took a while to get there.
2: It wasn't hard. Just all the things.
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0: talking about favorite burger toppings, Jennifer texted in and asked the question, peanut butter. Hillary, have you ever had peanut butter on a burger?
1: I've heard about it, but no, ew.
0: It's actually pretty delicious. And I will say there's only two things I ever got delivered to my house during the pandemic. Oh, actually, I think we picked those up at Ups and Downs. They're peanut butter bacon burger. That is one time I will have bacon on a burger. A little ketchup on there, too.
1: Ketchup and peanut butter. Like, you're not going to convince me this is delicious.
0: So then I should not share with you my favorite peanut butter sandwich. Peanut butter and ketchup.
1: What?
0: This is a conversation for another.
1: This might have to be a Freaky Food Friday.
0: Okay. Hey, it's on. Tomorrow's Friday.
1: I should not have brought that up because now I have to eat it. Ew.
0: But keep texting in your favorite burger toppings or suggestions. It sounds like we could be onto something here.
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1: Gorgeous day, lots of sunshine. Some north wind still around, so 16 or 61 will be the high today. Down to plus 5 overnight tomorrow, mainly sunny and 19, so things are looking good for our Friday. We're currently sitting at 5 or 41.
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2: 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Text or call Fox Mornings with Sarah and Hillary. 519. 519-

0: Fox Mornings with Sarah and Hillary. We've been talking burgers this morning, and now I am actually regretting the fact that I chose hot dog on today's barbecue.
1: I know, I'm hungry.
0: Because I could have had a burger with delicious toppings. Mike did text in and said on a burger, a must is creamy horseradish sauce. And Lori says her husband says try a jalapeno popper wrapped in bacon with cream cheese in the middle on your burger. I have had that before. When I go
2: out, would be really good, but that's a lot of effort. Like, no, I got to make the poppers and the burgers.
0: That's a restaurant burger.
2: Right.
0: Right? Because that's
2: not a home burger.
0: That's a whole other story. If you're getting all, like, I love an onion ring on a burger once in a while. So I think there is a difference between restaurant burgers and what you're doing at home. But I like it. I like the way you think, Lori's husband. Okay.
2: Whatever your name is. We don't know.
0: We'll call him just hubby. And it's 6:31. Let's check in with Sarnia News today.
3: Good morning. I'm Stephanie Shavs. Mainly sunny today with a high of 16. Right now, it's 4 Celsius, 39 Fahrenheit. It was, in fact, a tornado that touched down just southeast of London Tuesday in Derwent. No injuries were reported and several trees and power lines were damaged in the storm. The Northern Tornadoes Project says survey teams will still visit the area to determine the tornado's intensity and track. Calgary-based Keyera has finalized its acquisition of all of Plains Canadian NGL businesses, including the Sarnia Frac Plant and Storage Facility. Director of External Affairs Brandon Wood says the $5.3 billion transaction strengthens domestic energy capacity, and core operations and support services were retained at the Plank Road site. Full details are posted at sarnianewstoday.ca. Lambton College will work with two other schools in Ontario to strengthen equity, diversity, and inclusion training practices in research environments. The local school was recently awarded $100,000, one of only two colleges in Canada to receive the grant. As part of the one-year project, Lambton will work with Fanshawe and Mohawk Colleges to assess current training practices, co-develop enhanced training, and demonstrate mentorship strategies. And the recent Smile Cookie campaign raised over $81,000 for Sarnia's Inn of the Good Shepherd. Inn Executive Director Jack Christine says the money will go towards all programs and services, including the soup kitchen and food bank, which has been dealing with a steady drop in donations. Mainly sunny today, winds out of the north, a high of 16, few clouds for tonight with a low of 5. It's 4 Celsius, 39 Fahrenheit.
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1: Update, update. We talked yesterday about Harry Styles, his Together tour. People complaining because it was obstructed view.
2: How does he know? He's not been there.
1: Well, yeah, and it's his kind of setup that is causing the problem. So
2: right.
1: He is going to be modifying his floor setup after the complaints. Fans paid premium prices for floor tickets, and then their views were blocked by a 10-foot-tall walkway. So he announced the adjustments. He's like, okay, I get it. Didn't realize that. It will be adjusted. So he announced that on Instagram yesterday. And big movie opening up this weekend, The Mandalorian and Grogu.
2: Oh, that's like the little Yoda thing.
1: And yeah. That's Star Wars universe. It's expected to pull in $160 million this Memorial Day weekend. But it is getting split reviews. In fact, on Rotten Tomatoes, it's got a 60%, reflecting the fact that some people are like, meh. It was described by someone as an inoffensive romp and a generic, safe Star Wars movie. So basically, they're just looking to make some money.
2: And good for them. This one's kind of like a sad happy. It's going to be a great show tonight on Late Night. Stephen Colbert wrapping things up after 11 years, officially signing off from his Late Night show. And it's going to be like hard for a lot of people. I imagine we'll see a lot of stars that have graced the show over the years come back and like celebrate him.
1: And is it an extended?
2: Yeah, it'll be extended. And Kimmel's,
1: Jimmys. Both of the Jimmys are both doing reruns tonight. So he gets all the glory.
2: Oh, that's sad. But maybe it's time. Boy needs to retire. And that's the feed, 99.9 The Fox.
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1: A bright sunny start to the day. That sun's coming up earlier and earlier. Mainly sunny, 16 or 61 north winds. And yeah, we're sitting at 5 or 41 right now.
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1: Sarah, we're around the same age. You might have a couple years on me, but have you pre-planned your funeral?
2: Oh, my goodness.
1: We're getting intimate.
2: No, I have not.
1: I have not either, but maybe this is something to put on the list or for Rob.
2: Okay.
1: Make the family start guessing. I didn't realize this was an option, but in the States, you can pay to have someone show up at your funeral and surprise all the guests by pretending to be a part of your life. So there is a woman you can hire. $500. A mysterious woman will show up at your funeral dressed entirely in black, arrive in a limo, stand silently in the back, wail like she's never wailed before. Never speak a word to your family and then walk away. And they'll be like,
2: that is insane. Love free enterprise, though. Love it. I'm like, how can I make money without actually having to work?
1: But also, how can I convince my entire family I had a mistress? You know, for fun.
2: Everybody has one of those jokesters.
1: Right.
2: I don't know if that's the joke you want to leave on.
1: Yeah.
2: Your poor wife.
1: I'm so sad he's gone. He's who is that?
2: Yeah. Oh my gosh. But we're talking about how much money you need to retire. I'm thinking maybe that's my retirement plan.
1: What?
2: Hire myself out to be the crier.
1: Who's this woman with a mullet at the wedding or at the funeral?
2: That would be the talk of the town if something.
1: But everyone
2: like
1: knows
2: happened.
1: You'd have to do like two towns
2: oh,
1: over.
2: Oh, no, not for me. Not for me. Two towns over. No, but I'm just saying, if like, say you were at a funeral.
1: Yeah.
2: And, it, you know, you're supporting someone and then that happened. I mean, oh, my gosh. The finger sandwiches, the egg salad sandwiches after, there would be a lot of talk happening. A lot of talk.
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1: With an update from Sarnia News Today.ca, I'm Stephanie Shavs. Mainly sunny today, a high of 16. It's 4 Celsius, 39 Fahrenheit. The Northern Tornadoes Project says a survey team will visit Derwent, just southeast of London, in the coming days to determine the intensity and track of a tornado that touched down on Tuesday. No injuries were reported in the storms. Several trees and power lines, though, were damaged. A Sarnia frack plant has shifted into Canadian ownership. Calgary-based Keyera has finalized its $5.3 billion acquisition of all Plains Canadian NGL businesses, which includes the Plank Road site. Director of External Affairs Brandon Wood says combining complementary infrastructures from west to east will provide reliable, efficient, and secure energy solutions for Canadian customers, industry, and export partners.
2: The Sarnia frack plant and storage facility are a critical part of this value chain and integrated system. It's our belief that this transaction brings key NGL infrastructure under Canadian ownership, and that's really key, especially in today's day and age, strengthening domestic energy capabilities and reinforcing Canada's economic resilience by keeping value and decision-making closer to home.
1: Wood says core operations and support services were retained at the local site. The full story is posted at sarnianewstoday.ca. An Ontario resident is being tested for Ebola. The health ministry says there are no confirmed cases in Ontario, and health officials didn't say where the person was from. But the Canadian press says it comes days after the World Health Organization declared an Ebola outbreak in Congo and Uganda of international concern. The Inn of the Good Shepherd has received more than $81,000 thanks to the Tim Hortons Smile Cookie campaign. Executive Director Jack Christine says the funds will help with all of their programs.
3: Towards providing all the things to do, the food bank, the soup kitchen, all our programs, our summer program, mobile market, back to school kit, our shelters as well. Basically, all the funds go towards that.
1: The inn serves about 2,200 people a month through the food bank and nearly 700 meals a day through the soup kitchen. The Smile Cookie campaign in Corunna in Wyoming raised funds in support of Lambton County Developmental Services. In Petrolia, the campaign supported the Blue Water Health Foundation, and BGC Sarnia Lambton received funds raised in Forest. And it's Catch the Ace Thursday at the downtown Sarnia Legion. The progressive jackpot in 36 weeks has grown to $2.2 million. Tickets go on sale at noon today, but residents will be lining up well in advance of the doors opening. Sarnia shuttles from Centennial Park will begin at 12:30 this afternoon to help with parking downtown. Mainly sunny today, winds out of the north, a high of 16. Few clouds for tonight with a low of 5. Mainly sunny tomorrow, a high of 19. Showers Saturday with a high of 16. It's 4 Celsius, 39 Fahrenheit.
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1: As a radio programmer, this sounds like an absolute nightmare, and I'm surprised I haven't heard more about this.
2: This happened in the UK. A UK radio station announced that the king was dead.
1: What? He's not, by the way.
2: He's okay. He's fine. He was the first to be surprised that he was dead.
1: Okay. So they say a technical glitch triggered its preset death of a monarch procedure.
2: Okay. So when a monarchy dies, the media has like a certain thing that they have to go through. So first there is the announcement of the death.
1: Okay.
2: Then there is, if it's the leader, so it's the king, then there is God Save the King.
1: Okay.
2: And then there is 15 minutes of silence. That is the protocol.
1: And the whole protocol ran on one station. This is a preset for all of the UK radio stations, but it went off on one station in particular. And it wasn't until the 15 minutes of silence that anybody actually noticed from the station.
2: Which is terrible. So I think this is a publicity thing because it doesn't, knowing how our radio stuff works, when we have silence, Sarah immediately gets like 12 emails.
1: Yeah, and a text.
2: That says, your station isn't running.
1: That's right.
2: Like we have a silence alarm. They would know.
1: That is true. Except, so when we have a silence once a year here on the Fox, November 11th, we do run 2 minutes of silence, but we do have like built in parts of it so that we can run the silence without turning off our silence alarm.
2: It doesn't send you something?
1: No, because we have the file created so that this is a little behind the scenes magic here.
2: Behind the
1: curtain. Welcome to behind the curtain. But right, so that we can run that silence without having to turn off our silence alarm. So I don't know. Someone might be getting in trouble.
2: But it's also weird like to have that packaged all together. So like the way that we would see this on the screen would be you'd have your message that would be one thing
1: element
2: that plays, and then it would go to God Save the King, which would be like another thing, and then it would be a silence after that.
1: Right,
2: it would be like three different things.
1: Someone was just letting it run.
2: letting it rip.
1: Or like you said, publicity stunt, because now we're all talking about Radio Caroline in Essex.
2: So weird.
1: I know. Could you imagine?
2: I'm glad though? He's okay. But he's also been struggling with his health over the last little while.
1: Like, and he is 77. So maybe they're just kind of...
2: They're ready. But they're maybe ready. A little too ready?
1: Too ready.
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2: Mainly sunny today, looking at a high of 16 tonight, a few clouds and down to a low of +5. And then for Friday, mainly sunny, a high of 19.
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1: I feel so bad for Sarah because every morning she has to listen to me gagging on my post-nasal drip.
2: It's a great way to start the day, but it's all about the pollen.
1: Allergy season is real, and I don't do well.
2: The trees are absolutely beautiful right now. They're just about full. They're okay. Flowering.
1: And this is the difference. Sarah's like, it's so beautiful. It's lovely. Everything is blooming. And I'm like, die. Because inside, I am hurting. Like, I have a real tree pollen allergy problem. Also, dandelions with... They all just popped.
2: Oh, yeah. The dandelion
1: count. The
2: floof
1: is everywhere.
2: In my neighborhood, I've been looking around and I'm like, I'm glad I'm not the only one that has all of the stalks because they grow so high above your grass. Mm-hmm. And they're just, yes, they've gone out into the neighborhood to spread their love.
1: And I struggle because I'm one of those people that, like, I do love the pollinators and I want to, you know, not kill off our food chain. But at the same time, that stuff is brutal if you suffer from allergies.
2: It really is. And it's hard to find the right stuff to take because you think, oh, I'm going to take this medication, but then it makes you drowsy.
1: Yeah.
2: Et cetera, et cetera. But they do say that the pollen levels across Canada have been getting worse. And this is a high time for sure in southwestern Ontario.
1: It's
2: so good luck, everyone. Wait till what about the...
1: Yeah, it had to do with like the warmer weather that we're experiencing. Like this has been a really warm spring.
2: And what is that tree that sends those white fluffernuffers out through the air? Those are still coming.
1: The milkweed or...
2: No, that's actually later.
1: It's just like I'll be... Dead to the world for 8 months. It's fine.
2: Much. I know we want this weather. We suffer through winter, all winter. And then we finally get to this beautiful sunshine and trees. And then it's like, achoo.
1: Nothing's perfect. It's fine. We can't just like enjoy everything.
2: That's true. But I do want to enjoy milkweed. And Hillary, I'm going off script here for a second. But... I used to have wild milkweed at my old house, and we didn't bring it with us, and I can't find wild milkweed.
1: Why would you want it? What does it do?
2: It's for the monarch butterflies. They love it. It does spread like crazy, so if you're looking to unload a little wild milkweed, give me a call. Text me. 519-464-1999. I'll make it worth your while.
1: We are such different people. I couldn't love you more, but we're very different. Shawn Mendes. Camila Cabello.

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1: Check the pollen count. Tree pollen high today in Sarnia. 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Yes, and that's still to come, Hillary. Good luck. We have lots of sunshine today. High today of 16 or 61.
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0: Fox Mornings with Sarah and Hillary. It is 7:29. After 8, we're going to discuss Catch the Ace.
1: It's a big deal. Like,
0: it really is.
1: It's getting to the point where I want it to go.
0: Okay, so we'll talk about that. But in the meantime, head over to the Fox Facebook page because we want to know, will you A, be getting in line, B, getting a friend to get your tickets, or C, not getting a ticket? Chime in and we will discuss amongst ourselves coming up. And right now, we're going to check in with Sarnie News Today.
2: Good morning. I'm Stephanie Shavs. Mainly sunny today with a high of 16. Right now, it's 5 Celsius, 41 Fahrenheit. While work is still underway to determine the intensity, the Northern Tornadoes Project confirmed yesterday that a tornado occurred southeast of London during Tuesday's storms. Investigators say video, radar, and preliminary investigation in Derwent provided the necessary evidence to confirm a tornado. The small community is located just off the 401 north of Belmont. Calgary-based Keyera has finalized its acquisition of all of Plains Canadian NGL business, including the Sarnia Frac Plant and Storage Facility. Full details are posted on our website. Lambton College has received a $100,000 grant to strengthen equity, diversity, and inclusion training in research environments. As part of the one-year project, Lambton will work with Fanshawe and Mohawk Colleges to assess current training practices, co-develop enhanced training, and demonstrate mentorship strategies. And long lineups are expected again today at the Sarnia Legion downtown. It's Thursday, and that means the weekly Catch the Ace draw is on tonight. The progressive jackpot in 36 weeks has grown to $2.2 million. Mainly sunny today, winds out of the north, a high of 16, few clouds for tonight with a low of 5. It's 5 Celsius, 41 Fahrenheit.
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6: Most reports unfortunately point to Dua Lipa's highly anticipated fourth studio album arriving in 2027 rather than this year. But she will be giving fans a pair of goodies, and best of all, they arrive this week.
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0: 21st. Marianne, take two. Celebrating today on this May 21st. Marianne Hope, happy birthday from your friends at Seaway Kiwanis. Juliana Shimko, 68, Kessler and Sawyer saying happy birthday. Basil McLaughlin, happy birthday, love, Aunt Kathy. Rob Bell turning 69 from Oil City. And that is love from the whole family. Shannon Doherty, love from Chris, Michaela, Caden, Dad, and Mom, Zed or Z. I never know which way to go with that. We're Canadian. It's Zed. Happy birthday. Tammy Vassell is 43. Shine at home for Tammy. Lots of love from Jermaine Jackson and Gemma Lee. And Benjamin Killingsworth turned 16 today. St. Patrick's High School. Love from all of your family and good luck at SWASA today. Benjamin is running the Junior Boys 800 meters in Windsor. And hey, good luck to all of our track and field athletes from all of our local schools heading to Windsor for SWASA today. And that is the birthday bunch. We'll do it again tomorrow for the weekend. So make sure you let us know who's celebrating. Head over to our website and click on that birthday bunch link.
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1: Hillary, fast forward to when you're 99 years old.
2: I might make it. My grandpa lived to 100.
1: Can you see yourself crowd surfing at a concert at the age of 99?
2: At the age I am currently, I can't see myself crowd surfing. To be honest, I don't trust anyone would try to hold me up. One, I'm not a small person. Two, no one likes me that much.
1: Especially strangers in a crowd.
2: Right.
1: But Pauline Canna, born in 1926, just has been recognized by Guinness. She's also known as Gangster Granny.
2: Of course she is.
1: For becoming the oldest person to crowd surf at a concert.
2: Now, you're pretty wild. Like, or maybe you had a wild youth. Did you ever crowd surf?
1: Well, I did spend some time in a mosh pit here and there. I never crowd surfed. No. That's a whole bunch of trust you have to have, right? Like, I have a hard enough time in those, team building.
2: Well, that's the funny thing about Sarah that you might not know, or maybe you do because you've been around her for a while, but she is equally wild to particular. Like, you're the most type A hippie I've ever met.
1: That's because I'm a Libra and we're very well balanced. Anyways, thank you. That's very astute. I like that. The type A hippie. I love it. Just to give you a visual on Gangster Granny, by the way, doing her crowd surfing. It was a good crowd. She was on a stretcher.
2: Oh, well, that it helps somewhat because when you're actually crowd surfing, like, I think about, like, the thumbs and the fingers and, like, it can't feel good. You come out with bruises, I think.
1: Especially when you're 99, you're going to, excuse me, everyone, I'm just going to hop on my stretcher.
2: Launch me.
1: So, congratulations. And you know what? We might as well all have goals. Some of us might want to.
2: That's not my goal.
1: That's not gonna, we're going to work on Hillary's 99-year-old goal. Crowd surfing is not it.
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2: Mainly sunny, a high of 16 or 61 today. Tonight, a few clouds and some wind gusting. In the evening, a low of plus 5 or 41. And then on Friday, mainly sunny and a high of 19.
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1: 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It's 5 Celsius, 41 Fahrenheit. Calgary-based Keyera has finalized its acquisition of all of Plains' Canadian NGL business, including the Sarnia Frac Plant and Storage Facility. Director of External Affairs Brandon Wood says the $5.3 billion transaction strengthens domestic energy capacity.
2: We're really, really excited about this transaction and this acquisition. We really do believe that it enhances domestic energy infrastructure and energy security. It supports economic resilience and establishes a strong cross-Canada NGL corridor, which will connect Western supply to key demand centers in the prairies, in Ontario, and also the Eastern U.S.
1: He says senior leaders will be traveling to the site this week, but from an employee and staffing position, the team looks the same as it did before the acquisition. The full story is posted on our website. Lambton College will work with two other schools in Ontario to strengthen equity, diversity, and inclusion training practices in research environments. The local school was recently awarded $100,000, one of only two colleges in Canada and the only one in Ontario to receive the grant. As part of the one-year project, Lambton will work with Fanshawe and Mohawk colleges to assess current training practices, co-develop enhanced training, and demonstrate mentorship strategies. The recent Smile Cookie campaign raised over $81,000 for Sarnia's Inn of the Good Shepherd. Inn Executive Director Jack Christine says the money will go towards all programs and services, including the soup kitchen and food bank, which has been dealing with a steady drop in donations.
3: We're here to accept the cheque from Tim Hortons for the Smile Cookie campaign. We were very, very grateful and lucky to be chosen.
1: The week-long Smile Cookie campaign in Corunna in Wyoming raised funds for Lambton County Developmental Services. BGC Sarnia Lambton received funds from the event at the Forest Tim Hortons. The Progressive jackpot is a record $2.2 million in the Sarnia Legion's Catch the Ace Lottery. Tickets ahead of tonight's weekly draw go on sale at noon. Long lineups are expected again today, and a reminder to those hoping to secure the winning ticket, there are shuttles from Centennial Park beginning at 12:30 today until 8:30 tonight to help alleviate parking pressures downtown. Funds raised from the Catch the Ace Lottery will support ongoing operations and improvements at the Sarnia branch, as well as area charities. And Stephen Colbert's goodbye to late night TV ends tonight, when the host of The Late Show appears behind his desk for the final time. Last summer, CBS announced Colbert's show would end after 11 seasons, citing economic reasons. What is planned for the finale has not yet been revealed. Mainly sunny today, a high of 16, few clouds for tonight with a low of 5. It's 5 Celsius, 41 Fahrenheit.
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0: up. 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
1: Big day. Downtown Sarnia is going to be chaos.
2: We cannot not talk about it. I mean, someone could win upwards of $2.2 million tonight. Change your life kind of money. And everyone wants in on it. But not everyone has the time.
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2: Or...
1: I left something on. Sorry.
2: Not everybody has the time or the capacity or ability to go and stand in line. So this morning I said to Hillary, I'm going to get Johnny Canada to buy me tickets again. And she said,
1: can Johnny Canada buy me tickets?
2: So then it led into a whole situation. So what's interesting is if you are getting other people to buy you tickets, mm-hmm. there's a bit of a thing.
1: We have been brokering deals
2: pretty much
1: here on the show. Now, I have, for the service of Johnny Canada getting me my Catch the Ace tickets, he has now guaranteed himself 10% of the proceeds should I win.
2: See? I mean, it makes sense. Yes, it's a bit of a pain having to fill out all of those tickets for a bunch of people. But if you're brokering, yeah, like $200,000 just for doing something you're already doing, that's a pretty sweet deal. And he's doing it for like 10 people. So
1: I was the last one.
2: But now here's the question, Hillary. I mean, you met Johnny Canada
1: yeah.
2: at the Blue Water Health Gala. But I brokered him. So where's my cut? Like, what happens when you win? He gets $200,000. I brokered the deal. What happens to me?
1: You get a solo morning show because I will be gone.
2: Oh, great. Great.
1: It was so worth your while.
2: Oh, my gosh. Well, chime in. Let us know if you're waiting in line, going down, or if you are getting someone else
1: beautiful
2: to get your tickets.
1: Day.
2: And chime in over on the Fox Facebook page for that.
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2: And it is a beautiful day.
1: Yeah, it's going to be sunny and not that hot. So it's going to be comfy to stand in line. 16 or 61 tonight. A few clouds and a low of plus 5. 41 for our American friends. And on Friday, mainly sunny and a high of 19.
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1: How often do you carry cash? I didn't realize this was such a thing. Like, I have a little bit around here and there.
2: Yeah, like a 5, a 20.
1: And when you have kids, I find now I carry more cash.
2: Because they're always asking for some.
1: But they're like, send me an e-transfer.
2: Oh, I never carry cash because Stephanie just came in and said, I'm popping to the store and you wanted her to pick you up something.
1: Yeah, I wanted some bottled water and I was like, oh, here's $5.
2: And I said, you had cash in your purse?
1: Which is, yeah.
2: I never have it, ever.
1: Now, are you more conservative when you spend cash versus using your card? Like, I find that the reason I like to carry cash is it's physical. And so, like, I'll take out $100 and I know that $100 is my budget for the week for extras.
2: Mm-hmm. Or so then you're not just tapping willy nilly.
1: Yeah.
2: And all tap that.
1: I'll tap that.
2: So that it is an interesting question. And you, however, just realized that you did spend your $5 buying.
1: And we have a work 50-50 happening today that's cash only. Guess who's going to the bank?
2: There you go. Well, I'm going too because I forgot to get my cash for the work only, cash only 50-50. But I would encourage you, shameless plug, attention, alert, shameless plug. I would advise you to buy $20 worth of tickets today for the 50-50 at our work because not only does it come with a chance to win a paid day off, it also will help support our team in Race to a Race, which we're taking part in on May the 30th.
1: Tell me more about Race to a Race.
2: It's a fun thing. Teams of four go out to different stations around Sarnia and have to do like tasks, which I hope there's not a lot of riddles because I'm terrible at riddles. But, you know, stacking cups, flipping bottles, stuff like that.
1: Okay, and so then, it's like the Amazing Race, but what are we raising money for?
2: Well, our team is raising money for the Inn of the Good Shepherd.
1: Oh, of course we are.
2: Yeah,
1: so I love that.
2: Forget the $5. You're buying $20 tickets, and you've already bought Catch the Ace. It's an expensive day.
1: And now, can our listeners support you in Race to a Race?
2: They can. I'm going to figure that out and share the link somewhere. Sooner than later, because that's coming up on May the 30th. And just a quick note, if you are heading down for Catch the Ace, they take cash or tap.

0: like, it's beautifully sunny, not that hot.
1: That's right. High today of 16 or 61. Not quite there yet. We're at half that, so you'll pack a sweater to start.
0: But that's okay. We love a layer.
1: And then down to 5 overnight tonight. Tomorrow, another gorgeous day in store. Mainly sunny and high of 19 or 66.
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0: This song sounds so, like, sensual and beautiful and mysterious.
1: Where are we going with this?
0: Well, I was thinking about the Amici restaurant and how, like, when I think about Italian food, I'm like, it's...
2: Okay, so...
0: It's magical. It's sensual.
1: So here's the deal, folks. Hillary and I are going out to Amici Restaurant for the second of their tasting nights tonight. The Amici Restaurant getting set to open at the Dante Club. It's so now I'm not sure what to expect, but we will give you a full report tomorrow.
0: I'm third wheeling on a date with Sarah and Rob tonight, and it's going to be weird.
1: Yeah, you just made it weird. Oh, dear. But yes, we're definitely looking forward to that. We'll give you a full review tomorrow. Right now, here's everything you need to know from Sarnia News Today.
3: Good morning. I'm Stephanie Shavs. Mainly sunny today with a high of 16. Right now, it's 5 Celsius, 41 Fahrenheit. While work is still underway to determine the intensity, the Northern Tornadoes Project confirmed yesterday that a tornado occurred southeast of London during Tuesday's storms. Investigators say video, radar, and preliminary investigation in Derwent provided the necessary evidence to confirm a tornado. The small community is located just off the 401 north of Belmont. Calgary-based Keyera has finalized its acquisition of all of Plains Canadian NGL business, including the Sarnia Frac Plant and Storage Facility. Full details are posted on our website. Lambton College has received a $100,000 grant to strengthen equity, diversity, and inclusion training in research environments. As part of the one-year project, Lambton will work with Fanshawe and Mohawk Colleges to assess current training practices, co-develop enhanced training, and demonstrate mentorship strategies. And long lineups are expected again today at the Sarnia Legion downtown. It's Thursday, and that means the weekly Catch the Ace draw is on tonight. The progressive jackpot in 36 weeks has grown to $2.2 million. Mainly sunny today, winds out of the north, a high of 16, few clouds for tonight with a low of 5. It's 5 Celsius, 41 Fahrenheit.
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1: So an update to the Harry Styles story from yesterday. We talked about how fans were upset because they were going to a show in Amsterdam, and they were getting these obstructed views. And it wasn't from the venue. It was because of Harry Styles' stage setup. So he announced yesterday on his Instagram story that he will change the floor setup because fans were paying premium prices for these tickets and they couldn't see. That's not good. So Harry Styles is stepping up and changing things up. Are you going to go see Grogu this weekend? I know the answer. The Mandalorian and Grogu movie is set to hit theaters this Memorial Day weekend. Expected to pull in like a gigantic amount of cash, but what do people think of it? What are the early
2: people
1: reviews?
2: People who are into it are into it. Also, the Baby Yoda is cute.
1: Grogu is very cute, but will it be enough? They did get a 60% on Rotten Tomatoes, and people are describing it as basically, you know, very bland, pretty generic. But
2: right.
1: If you're a fan, you're a fan. You're right. So people will still buy their tickets, and I'm imagining the popcorn holder will be cool.
2: I'm kind of sad. I'm getting a little nostalgic because another piece of late night TV history is ending tonight. Stephen Colbert wrapping up his final show. The Jimmys, they're on reruns.
1: They did not renew his contract.
2: Yeah.
1: So I guess forced into retirement.
2: Late night is dying, but it's so much a part of who we were growing up. Like, you think about like Letterman and you'd stay up for that midnight and top 10 thing.
1: And the commentary of what is happening in the world, I think is still pretty important.
2: Absolutely. But I think we're just finding it in other places. Mm-hmm. And so
1: the old model not working so much.
2: Yeah. So late night television, little bit of a loss tonight with Stephen Colbert. Will you stay up? Let us know. Text the A1 security text line 519-464-1999.
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3: Hillary, the struggle is real. Trying to get your butt moving to exercise.
4: Ugh. And the weather is not helping. When it was like super hot, I was like, I'm just going to sit on my couch in the AC. Thanks.
3: Well, if you have been struggling to get the recommended 150 minutes of weekly exercise, I've got bad news for you, because a recent study published challenges that, and it's not getting less.
4: So 150 minutes of exercise a week, that's like not a big expectation, a little bit over 20 minutes a day.
3: Exactly. We can usually, you know, you're walking your dog around the block, at least you got something going on.
4: You can blow it out all in one day.
3: That's
4: if you
3: right.
4: have no time.
3: But now, folks, are you sitting down, or maybe you should be up and moving your body at this point? Because the new recommendation, jumping from 150 minutes, is now 560 to 610 minutes of moderate to vigorous activity each and every week, which is about an hour and a half a day. What? Now, that, you know, when you hear that, you think,
4: Am I going to get that hour and a half from? Does it come from sleep, or do I pull up from work? Do I pull up from family?
3: I'm just not going to bother. If my 20 minutes isn't enough, I'm like,
4: yeah. I think like anything you can do is better than nothing.
3: Totally.
4: But when you are faced with like a big challenge like that, sometimes you're like, well, I'm going to die anyway, so I might as well not bother.
3: There you go. That time, an hour and a half. And you're exactly right. We're already busy enough. And trying to squeeze that in. So just leaving you with that this morning.
4: I think it's very different than the old days. Like in olden times, we'd have more physical jobs. So we wouldn't be sitting at a desk.
3: We're farming.
4: It would be part of your daily activities.
3: Hanging,
4: as, yeah.
3: The laundry on the line. All of those things do add up. But now with our lifestyle, you're right. It's like,
4: you have to make the time on top of it.
3: Yeah.
4: It's not easy.
3: Good luck.
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4: We are looking at mainly sunny skies today, a high of 16 or 61. It's going to be beautiful. Tonight, a few clouds and a low of plus 5 and 41. And then for Friday, mainly sunny and a high of 19 or 66.
3: 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But what I would love to see from everyone standing in line at Catch the Ace today is like a group fitness.
4: Leg raises.
3: There you go.
4: We're going to do in the spot stair climbing while at Catch the Ace.
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1: 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Mainly sunny today with a high of 16. It's 7 Celsius, 45 Fahrenheit. Calgary-based Keyera has finalized its $5.3 billion acquisition of all of Plains' Canadian NGL businesses, including the Plank Road site. Director of External Affairs Brandon Woods says combining complementary infrastructures from west to east will provide reliable, efficient, and secure energy solutions for Canadian customers, industry, and export partners. He calls it a great Canadian story.
2: With this acquisition, the decision-making and the cash generated from these Canadian operations will remain in the hands of a Canadian company led by Canadian management and board instead of being sent down to the U.S.
1: Wood says core operations and support services were retained at the Sarnia site. Full details on our website. Lambton College was one of just two across the country and the lone college in Ontario to receive a $100,000 grant through the Natural Sciences and Engineering Research Council of Canada's Dimensions program. As part of the one-year project, Lambton will work with Fanshawe and Mohawk Colleges to assess current training practices, co-develop enhanced training, and demonstrate mentorship strategies. The goal is to provide the tools and resources needed to support diversity and inclusion and drive more innovative and impactful research outcomes. An Ontario resident is being tested for Ebola. The health ministry says there's no confirmed cases in the province, and health officials did not say where the person was from. But the Canadian press says it comes just days after the World Health Organization declared an Ebola outbreak in Congo and Uganda of international concern. The Inn of the Good Shepherd has received over $81,000 thanks to the Tim Hortons Smile Cookie campaign. Executive Director Jack Christine says the funds will help with all of their programs.
3: Towards providing all the things to do, the food bank, the soup kitchen, all our programs, our summer program, mobile market, back to school kit, our shelters as well. Basically, all the funds go towards that.
1: The inn serves about 2,200 people a month through the food bank and nearly 700 meals a day through the soup kitchen. The Smile Cookie campaign in Corunna and Wyoming raised funds in support of Lambton County Developmental Services. In Petrolia, the campaign supported the Blue Water Health Foundation. And it's Catch the Ace Thursday at the downtown Sarnia Legion. The progressive jackpot in 36 weeks has grown to a record $2.2 million. Tickets go on sale at noon today, but residents lining up well in advance of the doors opening. Sarnia shuttles from Centennial Park will begin at 12:30 this afternoon to help with parking pressure. Mainly sunny today, winds out of the north, a high of 16. Few clouds for tonight with a low of 5. Mainly sunny tomorrow, a high of 19. It's 7 Celsius, 45 Fahrenheit.
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0: 99.9 The Fox. What kind of student were you? Were you like an A student or a B student, a C student? This is kind of wild. Harvard University announcing that they are now limiting the amount of A's professors can give. It's actually the most common grade in high schools, and often teachers are being accused of being too soft on students who aren't really doing the work, but just getting the A. And I think, like, at the university or college level, there's this expectation, I'm paying for this degree, you owe me the A. But do you? It's very interesting that Harvard is going to be limiting the number of A grades that professors can give, because right now, everyone's getting them. How come I didn't get them as much in high school? I need more A's.
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2: Mainly sunny skies for today. Winds out of the north, a high of 16. Few clouds for tonight. Winds becoming light this evening with a low of 5. Mainly sunny tomorrow, a high of 19. Showers expected Saturday, a high of 16.
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1: About a month left of school for the kids. 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And if you have a graduate who is celebrating this year, we want to hear about it. Head online to our website and post a picture and a little information about your grad. And we want them to be a part of our virtual graduation because everybody loves to be so proud. It's such a moment when your kid graduates, whether it's from elementary school, from middle school, high school, whatever. Every moment, you just have to appreciate it because they're all so special and they're these milestones in your kids' lives. And as a parent, you're going to think like, we did it. We got them through. So it's a celebration for you as well.
2: Mainly sunny skies for today. Winds out of the north, a high of 16. Few clouds for tonight. Winds becoming light this evening with a low of 5. Mainly sunny tomorrow, a high of 19. Showers expected Saturday, a high of 16.
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1: Good morning. I'm Stephanie Shabs. Calgary-based Keyera has finalized its acquisition of all of Plains' Canadian NGL business, including the Sarnia Frac plant and storage facility. Director of External Affairs Brandon Woods says the $5.3 billion transaction strengthens domestic energy capacity. He says Keyera sees a lot of opportunities to continue to grow in Canada and redeploy its capital here.
2: Looking at it from a community perspective and a Sarnia specific perspective, it is still very much early days for us. We are very excited to get to know the team a little bit more, get to learn the operations. We actually have senior leaders traveling to site this week, and from an employee and staffing position, generally speaking, the team looks the same as it did before the acquisition.
1: Full details are posted on our website. Lambton College will work with Fanshawe and Mohawk Colleges to strengthen equity, diversity, and inclusion training practices and research environments. The school was recently awarded $100,000, one of only two in Canada and the only college in Ontario to receive the grant through the Natural Sciences and Engineering Research Council of Canada's Dimensions program. The recent Smile Cookie campaign raised over $81,000 for Sarnia's Inn of the Good Shepherd. Funds will go towards all programs and services, including the soup kitchen and food bank, which has been dealing with a steady drop in donations. And the Progressive jackpot is a record $2.2 million in the Sarnia Legion's Catch the Ace lottery. Tickets ahead of tonight's weekly draw go on sale at noon. Mainly sunny today, winds out of the north, a high of 16. Few clouds for tonight with a low of plus 5.
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Hope your day's going well. And I saw this headline recently and thought to myself, this is totally true. The headline, less stuff makes us happy.

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0: That's our Nelly Furtado and Turn Off the Lights. 99.9 The Fox. Of course, Nelly was inducted into the Canadian Music Hall of Fame during the Juno Awards held March 29th in Hamilton. So here's the thing. This headline says, less stuff makes us happy. What do you think about that? How do you feel about that statement? Is it true for you?
1: It's true for me.
0: All that stuff in your life, it's not making you any happier. So in this survey, Canadian survey of over 10,000 people, the numbers show that half of us would live happily without most of our possessions. And two-thirds polled say they are making it a point this year to get rid of unneeded stuff and that we need to purge at least once a year and in fact do. So when was or when is your purge? Our daughter is actually helping us, our oldest, because I've been moaning and whining about it for years that there's just too much stuff. We've inherited all this stuff that's cluttering up my house and it's not the way I want it to look. So she's helping us. And so far, so good. It's been a little brutal. She is a brutal drill sergeant, but we're getting the job done.
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3: Mainly sunny skies for today. Winds out of the north, a high of 16. Few clouds for tonight. Winds becoming light this evening with a low of 5. Mainly sunny tomorrow, a high of 19. Showers expected Saturday, a high of 16.
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0: Felix Cartel with Sophie Simmons and mine, 99.9 The Fox. So, did you see The Late Show last night? Well, Stephen Colbert announced his departure from The Late Show last summer, ending one of the most successful late-night talk show runs in broadcast history. And some say last night's performance from The Boss. The streets of Minneapolis shed more light on the historic nature of Stephen Colbert's departure and Bruce Springsteen's continued prominence in North American rock culture. So the music industry heads and fans say The Boss's Streets of Minneapolis puts the spotlight on both political consciousness and working class narratives that really define his songwriting. And this track is key to his current Land of Hope and Dreams American tour and focused on political consciousness and working class themes that really define The Boss's songwriting. So what were your thoughts on last night's show, Stephen Colbert and The Boss together?
1: Mainly sunny skies for today. Winds out of the north, a high of 16. Few clouds for tonight. Winds becoming light this evening with a low of 5. Mainly sunny tomorrow, a high of 19. Showers expected Saturday, a high of 16.
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1: Good morning, I'm Stephanie Shabs. Calgary-based Keyera has finalized its acquisition of all of Plains' Canadian NGL business, including the Sarnia Frac plant and storage facility. Director of External Affairs Brandon Wood says the $5.3 billion transaction strengthens domestic energy capacity. He says Keyera sees a lot of opportunities to continue to grow in Canada and redeploy its capital here.
2: Looking at it from a community perspective and a Sarnia-specific perspective, it is still very much early days for us. We are very excited to get to know the team a little bit more, get to learn the operations. We actually have senior leaders traveling to site this week, and from an employee and staffing position, generally speaking, the team looks the same as it did before the acquisition.
1: Full details are posted on our website. Lambton College will work with Fanshawe and Mohawk Colleges to strengthen equity, diversity, and inclusion training practices and research environments. The school was recently awarded $100,000, one of only two in Canada and the only college in Ontario to receive the grant through the Natural Sciences and Engineering Research Council of Canada's Dimensions program. The recent Smile Cookie campaign raised over $81,000 for Sarnia's Inn of the Good Shepherd. Funds will go towards all programs and services, including the soup kitchen and food bank, which has been dealing with a steady drop in donations. And the progressive jackpot is a record $2.2 million in the Sarnia Legion's Catch the Ace lottery. Tickets ahead of tonight's weekly draw go on sale at noon. Mainly sunny today, winds out of the north, a high of 16. Few clouds for tonight with a low of plus 5.
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So how did you and your honey meet? Was it through traditional channels? Did you meet through a friend, friends of friends? Or did you meet through an online dating app? What the trends are and what they were, coming up. Here's Gracie Abrams.

0: Alexander Stewart and his problem instead. 99.9 The Fox. And maybe that's what the parents said. Once you said, I do. His problem instead. Anyways, I will start with this. I would never choose my kid's spouse. But if I saw red flags, I wouldn't stay quiet about it. If you know me, I would not be able to hold my tongue, and my face would also be telling you exactly how I felt about the situation. Moving on, researchers compared arranged marriages, and love marriages, and it turns out from their research they found that love marriages start out happier, but that declines quickly. Arranged marriages start out less happy, but after 10 years, they're happier than love marriages. And they stay that way. So the secret behind the long-term success of arranged marriages, well, they have to work at it. They don't passively rely on magic and intense emotion. They have to spend a lot of time thinking and how to make it work. And two great tips from those who have made their marriages work this way. Don't fix the bad, increase the good. You can't change a person no matter how you try. People come as is. Number two, forget the romance. Think excitement. Excitement from any source will be associated with the person you're with. Even if they're not the cause of it, if the event that you've gone to and you both had a great time and it's exciting, then you're both going to be happy. And how many times have you seen on social media posts, these posts where it's like, let's get married first, then we'll date and figure it all out, because people are tired of the traditional way of meeting.
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2: Mainly sunny skies for today. Winds out of the north, a high of 16. Few clouds for tonight. Winds becoming light this evening with a low of 5. Mainly sunny tomorrow, a high of 19. Showers expected Saturday, a high of 16.
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0: Bulo and Sweet Little Lies, 99.9 The Fox. So if you've got a grad in your house this year, here's your chance to shout it from the rooftops and show them how proud you are of them. 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It's brought to you by Lambton College. And our youngest is graduating from Toronto Metropolitan U this year and has already started her first big girl job downtown. And time flies. I'm telling you, like, it goes so quickly. I remember her junior kindergarten 3-day trial, and I was a blubbering mess, and Peter was worse because he took parental leave with her. Yeah. Good times, man. Good times.
1: Mainly sunny skies for today. Winds out of the north, a high of 16. Few clouds for tonight. Winds becoming light this evening with a low of 5. Mainly sunny tomorrow, a high of 19. Showers expected Saturday, a high of 16.
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1: 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Mainly sunny this afternoon, a north wind gusting to 40 kilometers an hour, high of 16. Right now it's 10 Celsius, 50 Fahrenheit. With Indwell's proposed George Street development essentially in limbo, supporters are continuing to stress the need for affordable and supportive housing. Meetings are currently being held with the Ontario Land Tribunal regarding a proposed five-story, 35-unit development. John DeGroote says this could be something that stretches into the fall.
2: Our fundraising team is in place, but we're on a bit of a holding pattern. In the meantime, people are still living under a tarp, in a shelter, or somehow unhoused.
1: He and Heather Martin were the guest speakers at Tuesday's Kiwanis Club of Sarnia Lambton Golden K meeting. The full story can be found on our website. Tomorrow's the last day to fill out a survey as the City of Sarnia plans to develop a possible rental renovation bylaw. It'll cover rent evictions. When a landlord evicts a tenant under a guise of completing renovations and then rents the unit again, but at a higher rate. Concerns were recently brought up at city council meetings. The survey can be found on the Speak Up Sarnia website. After 40 years at the corner of Christina Street and London Road in Sarnia, 7-Eleven is closing. The convenience store has posted a notice to its door that it will permanently close on Tuesday, May 26th. Further details about the decision were not immediately available. The gas station at the site was removed in 2023. In December 2017, the 7-Eleven at Mitten Street and Wellington Avenue in Sarnia, which also housed a Canada Post outlet, was closed. And the cast and crew of Theatre Sarnia are gearing up to perform Singing in the Rain, a stage adaptation of one of Hollywood's most iconic musicals. Imperial Theatre, Theatre Sarnia Executive Director Brian Austin is looking forward to it.
3: So the cast is 27 people, but they're supported by more than 75 crew members, designers, department assistants, and volunteers working behind the scenes. And then we have an extra 15-piece live orchestra on stage.
1: The show starts tomorrow and runs until May 30th. Those who'd like to purchase tickets to any performance can do so on the Imperial Theatre's website, over the phone, or at the box office. More details are posted at SarniaNewsToday.ca. Mainly sunny this afternoon, a north wind gusting to 40 kilometers an hour, high of 16. A few clouds tonight, north winds becoming light, a low of plus 5. Right now it's 10 Celsius, 50 Fahrenheit. I'm Melanie Irwin.
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If you could go back and learn something in your course of academics, what would that be? If you could add something to the knowledge that you got from college, university, trade school, what would that course be? Here's the call. Mike Demereaux and DeNoro

0: Sean Desmond, Jamie Fine, and Body, 99.9 The Fox. Hey, it's Eve, and did you know that some of us are embarrassed about gaps in our knowledge, that we regret not finishing a course or taking that extra course to round out and pad out our knowledge base? Turns out that's 2/3 of us. That's pretty big when you think about it. Those numbers are big. Yes, 2/3 of adults embarrassed by huge gaps in their knowledge. And they blame the choices they made while in academics, while they were in post-secondary, whether it was trade school, college, university, or whether it was right after high school where they decided not to do post-secondary. So languages, history, economics, and IT are among the areas people wish they were more knowledgeable in. Well, I suck at information technology, but anyways, moving on. The study also found that more than 1/3 of adults believe they didn't work hard enough in school and that they weren't pushed hard enough by their parents. Well, my parents pushed the kids in my family, my sister, my brother, myself. They pushed us academically to push back against stupid, ignorant stereotypes. And I think my parents would see that that extra push worked out for the best.
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2: Mainly sunny this afternoon, a north wind gusting to 40 kilometers an hour, high of 16. A few clouds tonight, north winds becoming light, a low of plus 5. Mainly sunny on Friday, winds becoming east, high of 19. Showers Saturday, high of 16.
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1: 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I just want to remind you that you're amazing. 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Making connections will help people recognize all of that inside you.
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0: Shawn Mendes, Something Big, 99.9 The Fox. And if you are a fan of the show The Handmaid's Tale, you'll probably think this is Something Big. It looks like Hulu has confirmed a second season for The Testaments, the sequel to The Handmaid's Tale. And that series centers on teenagers Agnes and Daisy as they navigate life in Gilead's elite preparatory school under sweet Aunt Lydia's harsh guidance. Love The Handmaid's Tale. Love The Testaments. It could get a little juicier, but I am looking forward to a second season. And Miley Cyrus will receive the 2,845th star on the iconic Hollywood Walk of Fame today. This honor recognizing her impact on both television and the music industry, as well as her influence on pop culture over the past two decades. Congratulations, Miley.
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2: Mainly sunny this afternoon, a north wind gusting to 40 kilometers an hour, high of 16. A few clouds tonight, north winds becoming light, a low of plus 5. Mainly sunny on Friday, winds becoming east, high of 19. Showers Saturday, high of 16.
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2: Good afternoon. I'm Melanie Irwin. Those who supported the proposed Indwell development on George Street are waiting for an update on the project's status. The matter is being dealt with at the Ontario Land Tribunal after the Committee of Adjustment refused the project because of overdevelopment. Heather Martin acknowledges that not everyone supports the build and says the no Indwell signs have put a damp blanket on the project.
3: But it hasn't stopped the work. The homeless are still homeless. The hungry are still hungry. And regardless of how angry the neighborhood might be, we have to look beyond ourselves and say, why are we so insular in that objective?
2: She was one of the guest speakers at Tuesday's Kiwanis Club of Sarnia Lambton Golden K meeting. You have until the end of tomorrow to fill out surveys as the City of Sarnia plans to develop a possible rental renovation bylaw. Sarnia's 7-Eleven at Christina Street and London Road is closing next Tuesday after 40 years of operation. The convenience store has posted a notice to its door. And Singing in the Rain starts at the Imperial Theatre tomorrow. The show runs until May 30th. Mainly sunny this afternoon, high of 16. A few clouds tonight, a low of plus 5. I'm Melanie Irwin.
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0: Sophie Simmons, Love Turns Lonely, 99.9 The Fox. So the latest news is cleaning may be good for your love life. Great. Fantastic. A study looking at people's cleaning frequencies and their personality traits revealed North Americans who are super clean are twice as happy with their overall lives than those who believe themselves to be messy. So the study looked at about 4,000 people and divided them into three groups: super clean, moderately clean, and messy. The super cleans were found to be more content in family matters, have better intimate lives, and get better sleep, have more career satisfaction, and felt less stressed. So the more you clean, the more perfect your life is going to be. Good thing I don't like perfect.
1: Mainly sunny this afternoon, a north wind gusting to 40 kilometers an hour, high of 16. A few clouds tonight, north winds becoming light, a low of plus 5. Mainly sunny on Friday, winds becoming east, high of 19. Showers Saturday, high of 16.
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2: Mainly sunny this afternoon, a north wind gusting to 40 kilometers an hour, high of 16. A few clouds tonight, north winds becoming light, a low of plus 5. Mainly sunny on Friday, winds becoming east, high of 19. Showers Saturday, high of 16.
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1: Good afternoon. I'm Melanie Irwin. Indwell supporters are still hoping to see a George Street development in the near future. The proposed five-story build is now before the Ontario Land Tribunal with a second case management conference scheduled for next month. Heather Martin says in the meantime, she and a few others continue to go to Indwell meetings in London and St. Thomas to show continued interest from Sarnia.
2: We cannot risk losing Indwell. They have the knowledge, the expertise. The breadth of their experience is, you know, they're 51 years old, that company. The last 15 years is exponential.
1: She was one of the guest speakers at the recent Kiwanis Club of Sarnia Lambton Golden K meeting. The full story can be found on our website. The 7-Eleven at Christina Street and London Road is closing on Tuesday. A notice has been posted to the door. And Lambton OPP are seeking witnesses to a fail to remain collision earlier this month. It happened on May 9th around 10:15 a.m. on Main Street in Corunna. Police say an orange four-door SUV reversed out of a driveway and struck a Dodge Ram pickup truck that was parked on the road. The SUV driver allegedly left the scene, but a witness told the driver of the truck. Investigators want to speak to that person and anyone else who may have seen the crash. Mainly sunny this afternoon, high of 16, a few clouds tonight, a low of plus 5. I'm Melanie Irwin.
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0: today's best music. 99.9 The Fox, that is Lola Young and Messy 203. It's Carrie. Beautiful sunshine-filled day and the chance to win $2.2+ million. Is today the day somebody wins the jackpot with Catch the Ace at the Sarnia Legion? 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What would you do with $2.2 million? 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
1: 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We

0: Today's best music, 99.9 The Fox, Jamie Fine. And you're like, we got sunshine for the rest of the day. Winds are a little cool, though. Partly cloudy for tonight. Expect a low of 5. Sunshine is back tomorrow. High of 19. It's just 11 Celsius, 52 Fahrenheit. We've teamed up with Lambton College to help share in the celebrations for the class of 2026. 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

0: 99.9 The Flags. That is Teddy, and I hope it's Carrie. Well, as the Michael Jackson biopic continues to dominate at the box office, have you seen it? I thought it was really, really good. There is a new docuseries that is coming to Netflix that is looking back at the scandal that was not addressed in the movie. Michael Jackson, The Verdict, revisits the dramatic courtroom events that saw the King of Pop front and center in one of the most sensational legal sagas ever. After 7 days of jury deliberation, he was found not guilty on all the charges. Michael Jackson, The Verdict, features new interviews with participants involved in the trial, including jurors, as well as media figures who were inside the courtroom and observed the case unfold firsthand. The filmmakers say it has been 20 years since the trial of Michael Jackson, but to this day, controversy still rages. No cameras were allowed in court then, and so the public's view of the facts at the time were filtered by commentators. And it was time, they said, to take a forensic look at the trial as a whole. The aim, to take the audience inside the proceedings and only speak to eyewitnesses who played a part in those events. Anybody interested in the Michael Jackson story should feel this documentary gives them a window into what was largely a closed event and a chance to feel closer to what happened. Michael Jackson, The Verdict, coming to Netflix June the 3rd. Forecast, we've got sunshine for the rest of this afternoon. Those winds are cool. North winds gusting at times up to 40. Clouds tonight, low of 5. Still north winds. Sunshine for tomorrow, high of 19. Looking at rain as we get into the weekend. Showers on Saturday and a high of 16.
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0: 99.9 The Fox with Nickelback and Photograph. It's Carrie. Over $2.2 million potentially going home with someone with tonight's Catch the Ace draw at the Sarnia Legion. I have talked to so many people that are in charge of buying tickets for other people. I have someone. I sent a text earlier. Please, can you give me 4 tickets for tonight's Catch the Ace? Yes. So excited about that. I've got my lucky number and we'll see what happens tonight. I can't wrap my head around that much money. I can't wrap my head around $2.2 million. Where would you spend it? This is the discussion that we have been having. What would you do with it? It would feel amazing to pay off bills, to pay off a mortgage, to pay off loans, to pay off credit cards. That would feel amazing. And it would feel even more amazing to be able to help people around you. It would be nice to be able to take care of your kids. It would be nice to take care of your parents and say, here you go. Got some money for you. You're set. And friends, family, really nice to be able to give them something. And then it would be really nice to be able to give back to charities that matter, to those close to your heart. It would be nice to help out and just make a difference that way. But amazing thing to happen. Somebody's got to win it first. The draw is at 8 o'clock tonight. You don't need to be there to win. There is food that is being served all day. There's karaoke. And don't forget to take advantage of the free shuttle bus with pickup from Centennial Park parking lots. And that runs continuously until 8:30 tonight. It's a beautiful day for standing in line to get your tickets. Whole lot of sunshine. High of 16 today is what we're hoping for. But right now, stuck at 11 Celsius, 52 Fahrenheit.
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19: Good afternoon, I'm Melanie Irwin. Indwell supporters are still hoping to see a George Street development in the near future. The proposed five-story build is now before the Ontario Land Tribunal with a second case management conference scheduled for next month. Heather Martin says in the meantime, she and a few others continue to go to Indwell meetings in London and St. Thomas to show continued interest from Sarnia.
20: We cannot risk losing Indwell. They have the knowledge, the expertise, the breadth of their experience is, you know, they're 51 years old, that company. The last 15 years is exponential.
19: She was one of the guest speakers at the recent Kiwanis Club of Sarnia Lambton Golden K meeting. The full story can be found on our website. The 7-Eleven at Christina Street and London Road is closing on Tuesday. A notice has been posted to the door. And Lambton OPP are seeking witnesses to a fail to remain collision earlier this month. It happened on May 9th around 10:15 a.m. on Main Street in Corunna. Police say an orange four-door SUV reversed out of a driveway and struck a Dodge Ram pickup truck that was parked on the road. The SUV driver allegedly left the scene, but a witness told the driver of the truck. Investigators want to speak to that person and anyone else who may have seen the crash. Mainly sunny this afternoon, high of 16, a few clouds tonight, a low of plus 5. I'm Melanie Irwin.
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Benson Boone, and sorry, I'm here for someone else. 99.9, The Fox. 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

0: Today's best music, 99.9 The Fox, Devin Cole. I got you, 319. It's Carrie. So the Jonas Brothers have announced they are launching a brand new video podcast series called Hey Jonas. It's being described as a wildly fun and refreshingly unfiltered look at their lives on and off the stage. It will feature a range of special guests who know them best. According to the press release, the new podcast promises to give fans an inside look at the chaos, laughs, and real-life moments of brotherhood through candid, unfiltered conversations about family, touring, personal moments fans rarely see, and everything in between. And fans will be allowed to call into the podcast with questions just by dialing 1-844-HEY-JONAS. 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Forecast nothing but sunshine the rest of this afternoon. Still cool north winds. Partly cloudy for tonight and a low of 5. We got sunshine promised for tomorrow. High of 19. Showers move in to start the weekend Saturday. Expect a high of 16. We are at 11 Celsius, 51 Fahrenheit.
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14: Which you've done.
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0: 99.9 The Fox, Tegan and Sarah. And closer, it's Carrie. Well, guess what is making a comeback? Mom jeans are officially back. Do you remember mom jeans? Mom jeans were super popular in the 80s and 90s. High waist, relaxed, loose fit through the hips and thighs, tapered leg that usually sat just above the ankle. Thoughts on mom jeans making a comeback? I'm here for it because anything that I can wear and feel comfortable and a bit trendy, I want it. I mean, back then we paired them with scrunchies and oversized sweatshirts because that's what we had. And now fashion magazines are calling that look effortless styling. So yeah, I'm good with that because I'm at an age where I'm not afraid to say it. I prefer comfort over style. And I have to ask, are you here for it too? Are you into the whole mom jeans trend? I mean, of all the old fashioned to make a comeback, I think that's okay. Some of the other things, questionable still. Forecast for us for the rest of the afternoon, hanging on to that sunshine. Partly cloudy tonight, windy, north winds, low of 7. Sunshine for tomorrow, high of 19. We got rain moving in for Saturday. Expect a high of 16. Sun and cloud, just a chance of rain on Sunday. And a high of 22. At least it's starting to warm up again. It's 11 Celsius, 52 Fahrenheit.
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0: 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Cast and crew of Theater Sarnia gearing up to perform Singin' in the Rain, the stage adaptation of one of Hollywood's most iconic musicals. It's a comedy, it's musical, there's elements of romance, lots of big choreographed numbers, something for everybody. The show runs at the Imperial Theater May 22nd through May 30th and showcases a wide range of performers. For more information, go to sarnianewstoday.ca. Sunshine for the rest of this afternoon, clouds tonight, strong north winds, low of 7. We got sunshine back again tomorrow before some rain moves in for this weekend. We'll get the latest news just ahead at 4 with Sarnia News Today.
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1: With an update from SarniaNewsToday.ca, I'm Melanie Irwin. A few clouds tonight, north winds shifting to the east before morning, a low of 7. Right now it's 11 Celsius, 52 Fahrenheit. With Indwell's proposed George Street development essentially in limbo, supporters are continuing to stress the need for affordable and supportive housing. Meetings are currently being held with the Ontario Land Tribunal regarding a proposed 5-story, 35-unit development. John DeGroote says this could be something that stretches into the fall.
2: Our fundraising team is in place, but we're on a bit of a holding pattern. In the meantime, people are still living under a tarp, in a shelter, or somehow unhoused.
1: He and Heather Martin were the guest speakers at the recent Kiwanis Club of Sarnia Lambton Golden K meeting. The full story can be found on our website. You have until the end of tomorrow to fill out a survey as the City of Sarnia plans to develop a possible rental renovation bylaw. It's posted on Speak Up Sarnia and deals with rent evictions. After 40 years at the corner of Christina Street and London Road in Sarnia, 7-Eleven is closing. The convenience store has posted a notice to its store that it will permanently close on Tuesday, May 26th. Further details about the decision were not immediately available. The gas station at the site was removed in 2023. In December 2017, the 7-Eleven at Mitten Street and Wellington Avenue in Sarnia, which also housed a Canada Post outlet, was closed. A 65-year-old from Ancaster has been charged with distributing cannabis and driving with it readily available following a traffic stop in Lambton Shores last week. Lambton OPP received an automated license plate recognition alert and stopped a vehicle on Rawlings Road near Townsend Line May 15th. The driver was arrested on an outstanding warrant, then the vehicle was searched. Over 30 grams of the drug was discovered. Lambton OPP are looking for a witness who initially came forward and others. Lambton OPP received an automated license plate recognition alert and stopped a vehicle on Rawlings Road near Townsend Line May 15th. The driver was arrested on an outstanding warrant, then the vehicle was searched. Over 30 grams of the drug was discovered. Lambton OPP are looking for a witness who initially came forward and others who may have seen a fail to remain.

0: The cast and crew of Theater Sarnia are gearing up to perform Singing in the Rain, a stage adaptation of one of Hollywood's most iconic musicals. Imperial Theater and Theater Sarnia executive director Brian Austin is looking forward to it.
1: So the cast is 27 people, but they're supported by more than 75 crew members, designers, department assistants, and volunteers working behind the scenes.
0: The show starts tomorrow and runs until May 30th. Tickets are still available. A few clouds tonight. North winds shifting to the east before morning, a low of 7. Mainly sunny on Friday, high of 19. And showers expected Saturday, high of 16. Right now it's 11 Celsius, 52 Fahrenheit. I'm Melanie Irwin.
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Excitement is building for tonight's Catch the Ace. Somebody could walk away with the $2.2 million jackpot. Is tonight going to be the night? Are you in line? Are you getting your tickets? That is the question that is being asked on the Fox Facebook page today. What are your options? Are you in line? Are you getting in line for Catch the Ace? Are you getting a friend to get you tickets or not getting a ticket at all? Alex Warren, it's Fever Dream on the Fox.

0: Today's best music, 99.9 The Fox, Billy DuPage and Fake Friends is Carrie. I might not be trendy with my clothes, but might be a little trendy when it comes to fitness. I do like the gadgets. I've embraced the Fitbit and the Apple Watch. And now a gift I got for Mother's Day, which I asked for, was the weighted vest. I wear that when I walk all the time and I'm really liking it. It's 6 pounds. Makes a little bit of a difference. What fitness trends have you gotten into? There has been a lot over the years. In the 50s, I did some research on this. In the 50s, women were using hula hoops and slenderizing salons with machines that basically just jiggled you aggressively. The 60s gave us vibrating belts that promised to shake the fat away, which honestly sounds less like fitness and more like a carnival ride. Then came jogging in the 70s, Jane Fonda aerobics in the 80s, Tybo in the 90s. By the 2000s, CrossFit had people flipping tires before sunrise for fun. And now 2020s are all about wearable tech and Pilates and step counts and medications that promise to suppress appetite. So yeah, I guess fitness trends really are like fashion. They just keep coming back, maybe in different pants. Partly cloudy tonight, low of 7, still a little on the windy side, winds out of the north. Sunshine tomorrow, windy, high of 19. Showers for Saturday as we get into the weekend, and a high of 16. Right now, we sit at 11 Celsius, 52 Fahrenheit.
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0: Today's best music, 99.9 The Fox, Justin Bieber and Peaches, 434. So tonight marks the end of an era in late night TV. Stephen Colbert signs off from The Late Show for the very last time. After 11 seasons, CBS ending the franchise completely. There's no replacement for this, saying it came down to money, not ratings. A lot of fans wondering if politics played a role, given Colbert's outspoken commentary. Media experts say his exit leaves a huge hole in late-night television, especially for viewers who liked a little satire with their celebrity interviews. But they also say the format itself, it's changing. More people are watching clips online instead of staying up for the full show. Either way, tonight's finale closes the curtain on one of TV's most recognizable late-night voices. Will you be watching? Will you be sad that it's coming to an end? Is late night TV a thing of the past? Is it something that nobody tunes in for anymore? I'm just old. I feel like I can't stay up really late anymore. That's the only reason I don't watch. I still love watching the clips and I watch the show after the fact. But yeah, that kind of late night show, it's going to be missed. Partly cloudy skies tonight, low of 7. We get sunshine for tomorrow. Windy, high of 19. Right now, we sit at 10 Celsius. That's 50 Fahrenheit.
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14: Most reports unfortunately point to Dua Lipa's highly anticipated fourth studio album arriving in 2027 rather than this year. But she will be giving fans a pair of goodies, and best of all, they arrived this week.
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16: 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And this was the final stop on her Radical Optimism tour, so it makes perfect sense that this is where she decided to shoot her movie.
14: Dua Lipa Live from Mexico, the movie, lands on her YouTube channel tomorrow, while the accompanying album version hits streaming services and record stores Friday.
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0: 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Catch the Ace tonight, Sarnia Legion. Somebody could walk away with that $2.2+ million prize. Do you have your tickets? Are you in line right now? It's exciting. Tickets on sale till 7:30 tonight. The draw at 8 o'clock. And it's good weather for it, too. Partly cloudy skies for tonight. That wind is a little cold. It's north winds keeping things cool. Low of 7. We get sunshine tomorrow. Some rain moving in for the weekend. We'll get the latest news and weather coming your way at 5 with Sardinia News Today.
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1: With an update from SarniaNewsToday.ca, I'm Melanie Irwin. Those who support the proposed Indwell development on George Street are waiting for an update on the project's status. The matter is being dealt with at the Ontario Land Tribunal after the Committee of Adjustment refused the project because of overdevelopment. Heather Martin acknowledges that not everyone supports the build and says the no indwell signs have put a damp blanket on the project.
2: But it hasn't stopped the work. The homeless are still homeless. The hungry are still hungry. And regardless of how angry the neighborhood might be, we have to look beyond ourselves and say, why are we so insular in that objective?
1: She was one of the guest speakers at the recent Kiwanis Club of Sarnia Lambton Golden K meeting. Sarnia's 7-Eleven at Christina Street and London Road is closing next Tuesday after 40 years of operation. The convenience store has posted a notice to its door. Lambton OPP seized a large quantity of cannabis during a traffic stop last week. Over 30 grams of the drug was discovered in a vehicle shortly after 11 a.m. on May 15th in Lambton Shores. Officers had received an automated license plate recognition alert and stopped a vehicle on Rawlings Road near Townsend Line. The driver was arrested on an outstanding warrant and the vehicle was searched. A 65-year-old from Ancaster has been charged with distributing the drug and driving with it readily available. Lambton OPP are also seeking witnesses to a fail to remain collision earlier this month. It happened on May 9th at around 10:15 a.m. on Main Street in Corunna. Police say an orange four-door SUV reversed out of a driveway and struck a Dodge Ram pickup truck that was parked on the road. The SUV driver allegedly left the scene, but a witness told the driver of the truck. Investigators want to speak to that person and anyone else who may have seen the crash. The Northern Tornadoes Project has confirmed the SUV reversed out of a driveway and struck a Dodge Ram pickup truck that was parked on the road. The SUV driver allegedly left the scene, but a witness told the driver of the truck. Investigators want to speak to that person and anyone else who may have seen the crash. The Northern Tornadoes Project has confirmed damage from a storm.

0: present a stage adaptation of one of Hollywood's most iconic musicals, Singing in the Rain. Executive Director Brian Austin says this production has several exciting features.
1: There's real rain in this production, so our incredible set designers have built in a system to make it actually rain on stage, and it's just incredible to witness in person.
0: The show starts tomorrow, and tickets are still available. A few clouds tonight, north winds shifting to the east before morning, a low of 7. Mainly sunny on Friday, high of 19. I'm Melanie Irwin.
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And good news, it's Carrie. So Jeff Probst kind of spoiled the ending for last night's Survivor 50 finale. Did you watch? What were your thoughts on that? Kind of wrecked it for a few people. We are celebrating a new astrology sign. 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
1: 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And Dial Drunk, it's Carrie. Well, happy birthday, Gemini. When it comes to astrology, we just entered Gemini, the third astrological sign in the zodiac. If you were born between May 21st and June 20th, you are a Gemini. This astrological sign, symbolized by the twins, is renowned for its adaptability, curiosity, thirst for knowledge. If you are a Gemini, you want to know everything that's going on, where it's happening, with who and why. You delight in sharing information about your friends and love putting thoughts, ideas, and people together. Sense of humor is important to you. You are the social butterflies of the zodiac. Writing and speaking come naturally to you. You get bored easily, prefer a job with many different pieces and parts. Patience, not your strong suit. You are often exceptionally bright and will reach for the stars when given a chance. Life for you is a dance. Famous Geminis, Marilyn Monroe, Heidi Klum, Paul McCartney, Prince Philip, and Clint Eastwood is a Gemini as well. Forecast tonight, partly cloudy, windy, low near 7. Those north winds feeling cold. Sunshine for tomorrow, high of 19. If you're standing in line for Catch the Ace, if you're going down, bring a jacket.
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0: 99.9 The Fox with The Weeknd and Starboy. It's Carrie. Well, it was 11 years ago this week that we saw the end of a late night talk show legend. At the time, it was the end of The Late Show with David Letterman. Tonight, it's the end of another talk show. Stephen Colbert's final show is tonight. Will you be watching? Shared some clips of some interviews that he has done this week, talking with Jon Stewart, talking with David Letterman as well, in the blogs, foxfm.com. I think he is going to be greatly missed. I've never been able to stay up late in a very long time, but I do love watching clips of him on social media. Funny guy. Partly cloudy for tonight. North winds, low of 7. Sunshine is promised for tomorrow. East winds, still strong. High of 19. Showers for Saturday. High of 16. Sun and cloud for the most part. Sunday, there is a chance of rain and a high of 22.
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0: 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Rema as Selena Gomez and Calm Down is Carrie. It is hard to be calm when you think somebody could walk away tonight with $2.2 million. With the Catch the Ace that is happening at the Sarnia Legion right now. The lineup started early, as it usually did. And it's just, the atmosphere is so fun. It's so fun to see people coming out, whether it's Girl Guide selling Girl Guide cookies. You've got the buskers. You've got food trucks down there. And it's just this feeling of people coming together and you're standing in line and you're meeting your neighbors and you're chatting and just having a really good time. And ultimately, it benefits the Sarnia Legion, and it's going to benefit this community as well. And somebody could win. Somebody could catch the ace tonight and take that $2.2 million prize. So exciting. So exciting. Could tonight be the night? Hard to say. Tickets on sale, $5 each until 7:30 tonight. The draw is at 8 o'clock tonight. Partly cloudy, low of 7. We'll get the latest news just ahead at 6 with Sarnia News Today.
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1: With an update from SarniaNewsToday.ca, I'm Melanie Irwin. Those who support the proposed Indwell development on George Street are waiting for an update on the project's status. The matter is being dealt with at the Ontario Land Tribunal after the Committee of Adjustment refused the project because of overdevelopment. Heather Martin acknowledges that not everyone supports the build and says the no indwell signs have put a damp blanket on the project.
2: But it hasn't stopped the work. The homeless are still homeless. The hungry are still hungry. And regardless of how angry the neighborhood might be, we have to look beyond ourselves and say, why are we so insular in that objective?
1: She was one of the guest speakers at the recent Kiwanis Club of Sarnia Lambton Golden K meeting. Sarnia's 7-Eleven at Christina Street and London Road is closing next Tuesday after 40 years of operation. The convenience store has posted a notice to its door. Lambton OPP seized a large quantity of cannabis during a traffic stop last week. Over 30 grams of the drug was discovered in a vehicle shortly after 11 a.m. on May 15th in Lambton Shores. Officers had received an automated license plate recognition alert and stopped a vehicle on Rawlings Road near Townsend Line. The driver was arrested on an outstanding warrant and the vehicle was searched. A 65-year-old from Ancaster has been charged with distributing the drug and driving with it readily available. Lambton OPP are also seeking witnesses to a fail-to-remain collision earlier this month. It happened on May 9th at around 10:15 a.m. on Main Street in Corunna. Police say an orange four-door SUV reversed out of a driveway and struck a Dodge Ram pickup truck that was parked on the road. The SUV driver allegedly left the scene, but a witness told the driver of the truck. Investigators want to speak to that person and anyone else who may have seen the crash. The Northern Tornadoes Project has confirmed damage from a storm in East London on Tuesday night was caused by an EF1 downburst. The investigative team says wind speeds reached 145 kilometers per hour. And the Imperial Theatre is set to present a stage adaptation of one of Hollywood's most iconic musicals, Singing in the Rain. Executive Director Brian Austin says this production has several exciting features.
3: There's real rain in this production.
1: Reached 145 kilometers per hour. And the Imperial Theatre is set to present a stage adaptation of one of Hollywood's most iconic musicals, Singing in the Rain. Executive Director Brian Austin says this production has several exciting features.
3: There's real rain in this production. So our incredible

0: A low of 7, mainly sunny on Friday, high of 19. I'm Melanie Irwin.
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So if our time is running out, day after day, we'll make the mundane a masterpiece. 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
1: A few clouds with winds shifting to the east before morning, a low of 7. Mainly sunny on Friday, high of 19. Showers Saturday, high of 16. And a mix of sun and cloud expected on Sunday with a 30% chance of showers, high of 22.
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0: From muddy boots to sunny drives, spring sounds better on 99.9 The Fox.
1: A few clouds with winds shifting to the east before morning, a low of 7. Mainly sunny on Friday, high of 19. Showers Saturday, high of 16. And a mix of sun and cloud expected on Sunday with a 30% chance of showers, high of 22.

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2: Celebrating today on this May 21st. Marianne, take two. Celebrating today on this May 21st. Marianne Hope, happy birthday from your friends at Seaway Kiwanis. Juliana Shimko, 68, Kessler and Sawyer saying happy birthday. Basil McLaughlin, happy birthday, love, Aunt Kathy. Rob Bell turning 69 from Oil City. And that is love from the whole family. Shannon Doherty, love from Chris, Michaela, Caden, Dad, and Mom, Zed or Z. I never know which way to go with that. We're Canadian. It's Zed. Happy birthday. Tammy Vassell is 43. Shine at home for Tammy. Lots of love from Jermaine Jackson and Gemma Lee. And Benjamin Killingsworth turned 16 today. St. Patrick's High School. Love from all of your family and good luck at SWASA today. Benjamin is running the Junior Boys 800 meters in Windsor. And hey, good luck to all of our track and field athletes from all of our local schools heading to Windsor for SWASA today. And that is the Birthday Bunch. We'll do it again tomorrow for the weekend. So make sure you let us know who's celebrating. Head over to our website and click on that Birthday Bunch link.
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3: S-O-S. 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
6: What would you do if you're being followed? An estimated 16,000 people are reported missing in Ontario each year. Female teens and younger kids are at the highest risk. There are things we can do to stay safe. Share your plans with a trusted adult, travel in a group, and have your location sharing on so your parents know where you are. If you feel like you're in danger, call the authorities or 911. Be proactive, not reactive. This message is brought to you by the Grade 8 students of Sarnia Christian School.
7: The Fox is CFGX 99.9 FM, Sarnia, Ontario, Canada, a division of Blackburn Media, Inc.